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Shaboozy, Jelly there, Tyler Reese here, Ella Langley, Morgan Wallen, do it all the way, Luke Combs. Days Like These, after Kenny Chesney, The Bottle of Yoo-Hoo, It's a Little Summertime.

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1: Hey, it's Hudson Westbrook, and this is my song, Painted You Pretty.

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And boy, let me tell you, she was the prettiest thing I'd ever seen in a pair of boots. Well, she walked right up to me, handed me a beer, gave me a look like, let's get out of here. And that's when I realized that she was every cowboy's dream come true.

Stage. Bring your family, bring your friends, and come make some memories. That's the Rutherford College Founders Day Festival, May 16th, 10 a.m. to 2 p.m. You don't want to miss it. See you there.

0: Time now for a look at your local news. This is Bob Clark reporting. Multiple charges were filed against a Taylorsville man. 44-year-old Toby Ryan Bentley was arrested by Conover police. He faces possession of methamphetamine and keeping a place for drugs and identity theft. Records show he also faces charges for driving while license revoked, multiple other traffic charges, and possession of drug items. He was placed in the Catawba County Detention Facility under no bond. Court date was scheduled for Wednesday. With news of a sentencing in Catawba County, here is WMNC's Ralph Mangum.
1: 47-year-old Marty Allen Teague of Taylorsville was sentenced to serve 7.5 to 10 years in prison following his conviction for possession of a firearm by a felon, two counts of attempted trafficking methamphetamine by transport and possession, and felony fleeing to elude arrest with a motor vehicle. The Honorable Troy J. Stafford, Superior Court Judge from

0: Big Dog 92.1. Big Dog 92.1. But the tickets we give away are good for just about any game. So Will is our latest winner. Let me see here. Coming up in the next hour, I'll have some more rodeo tickets to give away. So be listening for your next chance to win. And as always, remember, if you win, you can't win again for 30 days. Okay? Just keep that in mind. If you win, you can't win again for 30 days. You're tuned to Big Dog 92.1. Local news coming up in about 3 minutes.
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2: Time now for a look at your local news. This is Bob Clark reporting. Multiple charges were filed against a Taylorsville man. 44-year-old Toby Ryan Bentley was arrested by Conover police. He faces possession of methamphetamine and keeping a place for drugs and identity theft. Records show he also faces charges for driving while license revoked, multiple other traffic charges, and possession of drug items. He was placed in the Catawba County Detention Facility under no bond. Court date was scheduled for Wednesday. With news of a sentencing in Catawba County, here is WMNC's Ralph Mangum.
3: 47-year-old Marty Allen Teague of Taylorsville was sentenced to serve 7.5 to 10 years in prison following his conviction for possession of a firearm by a felon, two counts of attempted trafficking methamphetamine by transport and possession, and felony fleeing to elude arrest with a motor vehicle. The Honorable Troy J. Stafford, Superior Court Judge from Union County, handed down the sentence after Teague entered the guilty plea during Catawba County Superior Court on Tuesday, May 5th. Teague's sentence was enhanced by his status as an habitual felon. He has prior felony convictions for breaking and entering in November 2005 in Alexander County, robbery with a dangerous weapon in February 2009 in Catawba County, and fleeing to elude arrest with a motor vehicle in February 2020 in Alexander County. Teague was stopped for a stolen license plate in December 2022, but immediately sped off after being pulled over by Hickory police. He ran a stop sign, made unsafe passing movements, and drove at speeds nearly 30 miles per hour over the posted speed limit. He drove through the yard of a private residence, back onto the roadway, and into another yard where his vehicle became stuck. Teague exited the vehicle and began running. Officers found a large brown bag with methamphetamine and paperwork that had the defendant's name on it. Under a cushion on the driver's seat was a .38 special revolver. Teague's wallet was found on the driver's seat, along with some other identifying materials. Arturo Arriaga handled the investigation for the Hickory Police Department. Assistant District Attorney Melanie Earls prosecuted the case with aid from legal assistant Jordan Arney. I'm Ralph Mangum. This is WMNC.
2: The City of Hickory recently adopted a comprehensive transportation safety action plan. A public meeting will be held on Monday, May 18th, from 4 to 6 p.m. That will be in Council Chambers at the Julian G. Whitener Municipal Building, 76 North Center Street in Hickory. The public is urged to attend. The Hickory Crawdads are home tonight. It is Star Wars night. There will be fireworks sponsored by Big Dog 92.1. That's a look at your local news. This is Bob Clark reporting.
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If it's country music that leads you to drink, then what are you going to do after all the bars are closed? 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

0: Big Dog 92.1. That's Hardy, Eric Church, Morgan Wallen, Tim McGraw. It's what the cool kids call a collab. It used to be a collaboration where you got together and did something like that, but now the cool kids say collab. So, I guess. Here's your forecast from the National Weather Service. Sunshine today, high near 72 degrees, low overnight at 50. Tomorrow, partly sunny, high near 79. Currently 48 in Morganton, 48 in Hickory. That's your forecast from the National Weather Service. Looking for something to do this weekend? How about the Tour of Destruction? 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
1: The red, white, and blue flapping in the wind at a Friday night football game. That's what country sounds like. 92.1, The Big Dog.

0: Big Dog 92.1. Bob Clark in with you on your Friday morning in studio. Big Dog 92.1. Bob Clark in with you on your Friday morning in studio. Because tonight the burn ban was lifted in Caldwell, in Catawba and Burke County. So they will be doing fireworks tonight.
1: That's great. Yep. Great. That ought to be a great turnout.
0: Yes, sir.
1: Well, thank you very much for having us. It is Friday, meaning that another edition of the paper comes out in our fourth year, the 14th edition. Once again, there's just so much local news that we struggle to bring it all every week. And that sounds kind of far-fetched in a lot of ways, but there are so many good stories out there, and we try to bring them all. This week we're doing a pretty good focus on teacher salaries, which, you know, it's budget time in Raleigh, and Raleigh expects its teachers to compete nationally, but it pays them at one of the lowest pay scales in the country. In a community without good teachers is a community kind of asking for trouble in the future. So we have a couple stories on that, plus an editorial. There is a billboard campaign that has been started by Public Education Works. It'll go across the state, and I'm going to show it to you while I talk. But the billboard is very simple, and it says, "Do you want better schools? Pay the debt." Across the state, and I'm going to show it to you while I talk. But the billboard is very simple, and it says, "Do you want better schools? Pay the debt." About it. Morganton has announced a huge new affordable housing project, 144 units on East Union Street.
0: I noticed the other day, and I spoke to a friend of mine who's in the realty business, saying that there are houses finally coming on the market now. Now, whether you can afford them and get your get your loan is a different story, but there is an influx of available houses to purchase if you got the money.
1: It's good to hear,
0: because
1: we need it badly.
0: Yeah.
1: You mentioned fireworks tonight at Crawdad's, and the drought condition easing up, allowing fireworks. A little heads up for Valdez residents. If that drought, if mandatory water restrictions continue, they cannot fill their swimming pools.

0: at their residences just in time for Memorial Day.
1: Wow.
0: So that is going to be a resolution that's going to come up at the Valdez Council meeting.
1: So even though we had that good rain yesterday, we need more.
0: We need more. Summer's kicking into gear. No doubt lots of fun stuff downtown. Sports, I just can't keep up with all that Paul and Josh do. But tennis is in the news. Eastburg just about won the 4A West semis. Softball, Patton's doing great. And we're already in May talking about 2026 prep football schedules.
1: Yes, sir. All right, so the paper, again, the next edition comes out tomorrow. You can always call 828-445-8595. You can go to thepaper.media, or you can stop by 110 South Sterling Street in Morganton, where you are headed, I'm sure, here in a few moments. So the next edition of the paper, 595, you can go to thepaper.media, or you can stop by 110 South Sterling Street in Morganton, where you are headed, I'm sure, here in a few moments. So the next edition of the paper...

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Joseph. 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

0: Just for the record, we're not country-ish. 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

A John Deere sitting on a hillside with a small bird perched on the stack. 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

0: 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Yeah, that's something I never hear my kids or my dogs admit. I this is my dirt. I'll pick it up. I got it. 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
1: George Burge and old Luke Bryder together with Ride, Ride, Ride in 6 minutes. Here's a flashback from Kenny Chesney. 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
1: Well, they premiered it at the ACMs a couple of years ago. Jelly Roll and Lainey Wilson, remember? Save Me? I'll play in 5 minutes.

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